for you with love and kisses, baby. All I ever get from you is nagging and bragging. My poor heart is sagging. The way you toss my heart around is a crying shame. I bet you wouldn't like it if I did the same.

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Thank you very much for coming, and good night.

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You're undecided now, so what are you gonna do? 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

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Woo-hoo! We're all gonna die. Now come on, Wall Street, don't be slow. Why, man, this is war, a go-go. There's plenty good money to be made supplying the army with the tools of the trade.

They sing, but they're hungry. These are the faces of extreme poverty in Venezuela. Here, the economic collapse has left an unsettling sight. Extremely thin children who don't know when they'll eat next.

0: say to the people, man, be still and know that His Imperial Majesty, Emperor Haile Selassie I of Ethiopia, is the Almighty. Now the Bible says so, Babylon newspaper says so, and I and I the children says so.
1: Si estás en Las Vegas, en El Salto o en Villa Potrerillos,
2: prendete a escuchar y participar de La Leñera, la radio de Potrerillos.